0: just gotta watch motherfuckers around you. No one is untouchable, no man is bulletproof. We all must meet our moment of truth.
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0: and discipline remains mercifully.
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0: Yes, yes.
1: No, it is it.
0: I'm sure of it.

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His name

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The cute one that be rolling around, you know he fine as but word I heard they broke up, he was messing around with so-and-so. And her was going at it, check your timeline. Girl, this morning got so wild and I ain't had my OJ yet. Lord, check your Twitter, you reading what I'm reading?

0: Let us get ourselves together now. Just come, we paying for it, ain't no sign we can't get it down to together. Lana, give me down, because when I say it this time, we're going to go right on through it.
1: I even got that, man. I was
2: head out. Oh, me hustle.
0: You think after all this time, somebody come pick up his trash? Oh.

0: 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Werbung. Nur ganz kurz, ihr wisst, was ich sagen will. www.nacktemark.de. Yeah! 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Trigger
1: 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This life is driving you to drink. You sit around wondering just what to think. Well, I got some consolation. I'll give it to you if I might.

0: glad about? It's a beautiful day, man.
1: Surely, yeah.
0: Sun shining. It's all nice. All the folks out. Cooling.

player, and I know you're gonna enjoy him. We call him the Mighty B. Let's give a big round of applause to Bobby Howard. 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
2: Get a grip, motherfucker. Yeah, this album is dedicated to all the teachers that told me I never amount to nothing. To all the people that lived above the buildings that I was hustling from, that called the police on me when I was just trying to make some money to feed my daughter.
3: So good.
2: And all the niggas in the struggle, you know what I'm saying?
3: Yeah.
2: It's all good, baby.

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I crossed the line, I was not caught. Though many tried, I live among you, well disguised. I had to leave my life behind. I dug some graves you'll never find. The story's told with facts and lies. I had a name, but never mind.

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You side with them whom you despise.

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And that's the way you just lock into it, you know. And once you locked into it, you had it going. When the horn started to hit, then you thought big band. And you just, to me, that was, hey, hit with the band, and that made the whole thing sound like it was exploding. You know?

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The rhythm is the music, and the drums

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1: Let the beat ride.
2: And
1: let
2: that's
1: the beat
2: hard.
1: Ride. Let the beat ride.

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Still the deceit, the war and the hate. Sons of Adam,